charge it, point it, zoom it, press it, snap it, work it, quick erase it, write it, cut it, paste it, save it, load it, check it, quick rewrite it, plug it, play it, burn it, rip it, drag it, drop it, zip and zip it, lock it, fill it, call it, find it, view it, code it, jump and lock it, surf it, scroll it, pose it, click it, cross it, crack it, switch, update it, name it, read it, tune it, print it, scan it, send it, fax, rename it,

The best way to relax is to lie down upon your bed and stretch out. If you are lying on the floor or resting

lift and rest upon your lower feet. Your tongue relaxing and settle down toward the floor of your mouth. 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

Irish band that come from Dublin City, Ireland. Like all cities, it has its good, it has its bad. This is a song called Bad.

Yesterday I spent asleep. Woke up in my clothes in a dirty heap. Spent the night trying to make a deadline. Squeezing complicated lives into a simple headline. I have your face in an old Polaroid. Tidying the children's clothes and toys. You're smiling back at me. I took the photo from the fridge.

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This shitty world sometimes produces a rose. The scent of it lingers, but then it just goes.

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The best of us are geniuses of compression. You say you're not gonna leave the truth alone. I'm here, cause I don't wanna go home. Child drinking dirty water from the riverbank. Soldier brings oranges he got out from a tank. Waiting on the waiter, it's taking a while to come.

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0: on the streets.
1: In the midst of all the make-believe madness, the mock depravity, and the pseudo-sexual anarchists, Lou Reed is the real thing. Lou Reed, the original. He's been one since the birth of the New York Underground, and now he's back with a new album, Transformer.
0: I say, hey, honey, take a walk on the wild side, and the colored girls say, satellite of love.
1: Transformer, a new album by the original. Lou Reed, produced by Dave.

0: Very slowly, he sipped his tea, not shifting his glance from the thick, double-spaced printing he read with his jeweler's eye. Engrossed in his corner, he passed on to the other inhabitants of the room the scrawled insularity of time and space. For both passed him by with the speed of light, not unlike the flow of substance, however varied, into that lysergic entity of astronomy known as the black hole. He was hardly ugly for his time, and conversation was certainly not lost on him. Drastic measures were called for, and as in antiquity, the lonely man was blessed with wisdom to the point of desperation. But there in his corner, developing around him like a sun, was a climate of such rare beauty that sight and sound could no longer be considered sufficient food for the senses. And he had begun to notice, as his hearing failed, that mind and matter were in no way connected to one another, as if, in fact, the one could not propose and prove its erotic existence in terms of the other. "What does this word mean?" he inquired of the solemn waiter, hopefully. "Nothing for dessert, sir," came the reply. "Perhaps a cocktail, demitasse, or a herbal essence. It helps the breathing, you know, sometimes." "The bill, if you don't mind, quickly," he shot back. And as the patter of the feet faded in the room, for he barely heard them now, his eyes slowly began to close. And by the time he emerged onto the sunny street, he was forced to rely entirely on the other eye for help. But happily, it continued its many functions, blinking gently for lubrication and registering images. It was rush hour. In Hawaii, only 10 a.m. So, turning into his street, he stopped at the drugstore and bought an eye patch that soon covered the reluctant eye. Climbing the stairs, he pondered what to do next. He would call a doctor, have tests made, eat nourishing food, and if necessary, consent to surgery, the last resort of the gambling man. And at 1 a.m., he awoke from a dream. And after fumbling his way in the obsolescent light of his room, he peered into the rusty veins of his mirror and lifted away the patch. What he saw astonished him. Where once was tremulous tissue and membrane, was now a follicle and perfectly formed vagina with vulva, overgrown and mysterious, unrevealing and still to the untrained eye. But in the deep, dark recesses of that sticky occlusion lay the unclosing, watchful eye of disgust in its closing moments, lunging forward and hungry for the cold light of day.
1: Tomebamba FM 102.1. Nuevas tendencias y lo que sigue vigente.